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1: Big County, 2016.

0: astral plane.
1: 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Got a woman, possible 20s, 30 female. She's area sick, bent over in pain, crying.

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1: And 420, pick it up.

medically from 40-10905. Need to respond. Area of gravity falls. Have a man down in the roadway. Not sure what's going on. 2135.

0: 40 around.
1: They're at 2137, they're responding to Trolley Falls Park. Got a call stating that there was a man crawling in the middle of the road. He's not sure if he's injured or not, but he doesn't seem to be using his legs.

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1: Four. 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
1: TM4, 226 Thompson Fork Road, have a male subject, a Justin Mosteller, domestic in the residence. He is under the influence, also threatening suicide. Does have weapons in the house, but he does not have one at this time. TM4, your unit number is cut off. What is it?
2: TM4, thank you. 954, that is all being right with him.
0: Control, you've got 546 on as well, 17-17.

0: Last minute, I walked under traffic. What was it?
1: Five-four-six was just marking up on the call as well, ma'am.
0: So it's 10-4. We still have an open line in the residence. Hear a lot of yelling, screaming, a lot of threatening going on.
1: Three and four.

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1: It's not

0: 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Justin Mosteller, his mother, and then the caller, and then my subject.
1: Thank you.

0: 360 Control. 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
1: Temple, we do. 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No screamer yelling at this point.

0: 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What's the address of Fox 4?
1: Fox 226, Cox 4 Road. When you turn up Cox 4, should be the second house on the right. Should be a mail outside waiting on you.

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0: 360 control. We'll be 10-8 from this residence, correct?
1: 10-4, let me do 50, here it is.
0: All parties involved were separated. They advised there were no threats made, no physical violence. Mr. Montseller is going to sleep. We'll be clear.
1: 10-4, 2250.

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0: Charlie Control, pager 604, pager 604. Respond to 4664 Clear Fork Road in Clear Creek for a false call. 67-year-old male is conscious, has fallen, and does have injuries, unknown what type. Repeating pager 604, respond to 4664 Clear Fork Road in Clear Creek at 2316.
1: What's the Clear Fork office?

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1: Off 46, go ahead.
0: Five, 4, 6, need to respond to the area of 172 Keith Road. Across the bridge there, Keith, it should be a row of campers. They don't exactly have an address. It should be the white camper closest to the church. Have a well-being check. Female Missy Dawn Thompson was involved in possibly a domestic situation this morning. Both are in active at it right now. Daughter's calling, can't get a hold of her mother, wanting her checked on.

0: paying for. Can you also email me that, cash that?
1: Simple, wasn't it?

0: 546 Control, do you have an address for this welfare check? We're 1017 South 554 574 with you.
1: Negative. The closest that we can get is like 172 Road. There's a bunch of campers that some people brought in there. Is the white camper closest to the church?
2: It's 546. I'm familiar. When you go across the Keith Bridge, just go straight. That's the driveway, and then we'll have to walk to the other camper.

0: Not in here.
1: Been on.
0: I said not here.
1: Not here. Not here.
0: No way. Not possible.
1: I French right to him.
0: Hello, Kyle.
1: Boy, you will obey me.
0: Chill out now. Can be having this.
1: Pull over, chill out, think French, take care of it.

0: 12-4, LP.
1: Copy, 0-1.
0: Hey, 574, if you're still back there, right? He's not valid.
2: Yeah, I know. I don't think it was him.
0: Damn, we're taking, I mean, 5-5-4, it's like there is. You want to scratch something?

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1: Yeah, 49 at 6.

0: 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What was in this female? We've been perfect on. We're out here.
1: Misty Dawn Thompson.
0: Okay, well, we're out here with her.
1: 10-4, 12 after.
2: Sort me a traffic stop here. It's about to pray there, right?
1: Go ahead.
2: I have 1 mil, 15, 15, 15, door off.
1: Again, 4-0-0-13.

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1: Five four six.
0: 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She's 10-4 and knows there's nothing wrong. And
1: Ten four, zero zero 14.

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1: I'm coming down and drawing you on the other side.
0: You already got a 10-15?
1: Yes, sir.

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1: Forward again.
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0: 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We'll be en route to the MH for transfer to Memorial.
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We're arriving Memorial. Hey, 43, IP.

81 guess. Cross unavailable, returning. 2-4, 325.

0: April 20th.
1: Just want to go ahead. People are taking route 344. You're responding to Turtle Creek. Going to be in the trailer park. Should be. They're arriving in Amber Lane. We believe it's 103 Amber Lane. Should be the tan trailer beside of a garage. 4-year-old female on HOMO 2. Oxygen levels in the 80s. Having shortness of breath.

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0: Phone control, any unit available, Jeffrey.
1: Four control, good.
0: Four. It originally occurred right outside Spruce River Market, but we have a Sarah Miracle and a John Morris. They were fighting. They're now walking off going towards the fire department.
1: Okay, I'm looking for
0: TM4. Be advised, female has a weapon. She has an axe at this time. Break, phone control unit is available. Backup unit 4.
1: Cell control, head that way.
0: Yeah.

0: Moon Patrol 4 and 7, be advised this female still has the axe, but the male is striking the female at this time.
1: Hey, 4-3.

0: show over that whenever.
1: Ten 4-4-1 reports the tracks there at the post office. Caller by they live there where that cross is at the tracks in a camper.

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1: I've dealt with Sarah there, but...
0: Go ahead.
1: She didn't really want to say anything, but witnesses said they saw him shove her and push her up against the bridge. I just bounced her head off the wall there a couple times. He's running up, kind of fun.
0: 10-4,
1: do you want 7-15, you on in? Nah, there's probably enough one in at this point.
0: 10-4, break, 7.
2: Yeah.
0: 4 advise you to disregard, he's just looking for the male subject now, so it's female. 10-4.
1: Just to paint the picture for you, she's literally across the river telling him to run.
2: 10-4, who is it?
1: Sarah Miracle and John Morse.
2: Okay.
1: After all that, she's still trying to help him hide there, so.

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1: Seven, good.
0: Seven, just received a call from Logan County. They're responding to a motor vehicle accident. Looks like it's going to be in their area. They already have EMS and fire en route.
1: Half for you, got any details?
0: We're still on the phone with them. We're getting what we can now.

0: 10-4. It looks like it's going to be a single vehicle in the median.
1: Sample. They responded from Ramage.
0: Ah, sample.

0: floor control.
1: Over here.
0: I've checked the camper that they live in the creek bank in the woods around it. I didn't see him anywhere. Definitely been through there. There's footprints everywhere. I was in the area for a while. Just showed me on patrol here.
1: 10-4-36.
2: 20 on control, transporting KD.
0: Good. Call and check on prisoners for me, see what we got.
3: Yeah, I'm headed to Signal 6 there, the county line, up 119, you know, trying to take care of it here in a second.
0: I'll call and see if I get service. I'll get some service somewhere.
3: If I have service out here, I'll call them. It's just a single vehicle. Should be no issue.

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1: Sounds good. 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

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En route 706, there's flying to 40 G&H Road. 87-year-old female, she fell about 30 minutes ago. They got her up, but she's complaining of her legs hurt. 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
1: 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Get a gray, I'm sorry, a tan trailer. I'm a 77-year-old male. I woke up around 0500 this morning, short of breath, dizzy, and just not feeling well. He does have a history of hypertension and COPD.

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1: 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We'll be VLS for a few hours, then ALS rest of shift after that.
0: 10-4. 333.

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0: How does that look, Curvis? In reference to a theft that's already occurred on Sunday, it was reported to 32.
1: Okay, I'll get here in just a second.
0: Careful.

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1: 10-4, Route 939, respond to 474 Canal Avenue in Madison. 85-year-old female, shortness of breath, is on home oxygen. History of COPD. 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
1: Inform of 1022, respond to 4340 Ashford Nellis Road. 73-year-old male, shortness of breath, has a history of COPD. Could be a white house with a red roof. Diagonal from Casey Fork Road.

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0: 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What do you got, Richie?
1: The address is 5009, Ridgeview, Melrose, the Blue House. Have a 71-year-old female, bilateral swelling to the legs, and fluid.
0: Okay, 5009.
1: T4, that's correct. 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

0: Controller, you want? Anyone be advised that there's a 20-truck in route to set for a fall. If you guys could just keep us updated on your, when you're in county.
1: Where's 20 coming from? We're probably going to be closer.
0: 81, they're coming from Danville. They're in Foster currently.
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0: Where's that?
1: 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I forgot to advise you. I'm out of county for a little bit. Reference to home.
0: Okay.

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1: Yeah, Denver 20.
0: Yeah. 81 just got back in county from Memorial. So we'll go ahead and take this set call if you can return to service.
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0: Negative.
1: 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I got another place I gotta get to.

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1: 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Address 467 Main Street, be the Brighter Futures there in Madison. Have a 23-year-old female, syncope episode, Ultra Ella City.

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0: 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I'll be out at 43 Peter Street, Sylvester, investigation.
1: Just 34, 34.

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0: 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Show me out at 77 Peter Street investigation.
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0: Be out at Ramsey Road at the Exxon investigation.
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0: Thank you so much, Mr. Major. 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
1: Yeah. Four, go ahead.
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1: 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Pain is radiating to her legs. 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Going to be avoiding White House.

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0: Hey, Sheriff, I know several of us have tried to serve that over there. I don't know if maybe a weekend would be a better time to try to get it or what.
1: 10-4, I spoke with some people. They moved. 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
0: It's going to be 210 Cherry Lane. 80-year-old female passed out and fell. 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
1: Four control.
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0: 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Two car NBC. Engine number 4. 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
2: We'll stay on Droughty. Somebody gets cleared up.
1: Forty, if you could. We got a two-car NBC that just occurred at the racing park. Possibly one injury.
2: 10-4, being around.
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3: Five, 4,
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0: 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Good, so it's on scene.
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0: 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You check with 400, see if we're needed.
1: 10-4, we're still waiting on a response from 400. They called Phase A1 en route.
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3: It's 401 control. 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
4: Got it.
0: Yeah.
1: You guys can cancel for 401.
4: You're going to hit it. I've got you two juveniles, driving age juveniles. Mom's wanting to get checked out. One of them's complaining about back pain. The other's not got any complaints. But both can be transferred. They were in a vehicle together, so should be able to handle it yourself. Simple.

0: 401 Control.
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1: Go ahead.
0: Can you repeat that last traffic? I couldn't copy.
1: Two vehicles involved. And a Kia car.
0: Control 504.
2: Good.
0: 504, you'll have two vehicles in front of you, too.
2: Control 310-9, you're broken.
0: You'll have two vehicles that will need towed. I'm racing.
2: 10-4, just go ahead and start me two records.
0: That's copy.
2: Is fire on scene? Is there any injuries?
0: Yeah, 10-4. I believe there's a couple of refusals and two minor injuries to the juvenile.
3: You're on scene.
0: Copy, 1512.
2: 10-4, I'm coming into Foster now. I'll be there shortly.
0: 10-4.

0: 451 is it, Joe?
1: Four five one, go ahead.
0: Yeah, Jeremy and right out on time.
1: 10-4 and right on thing. 15-14.
2: Four oh one to 451. Just follow the traffic in. Don't go around them.
3: Control for you. We'll be on thing.
1: 15-14.
2: 401 to 40. If you want to come right here in front of 482, plenty of room.
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1: Go right ahead.
0: Just for record details, does the Kia have front or rear end damage?
1: Driver's side and, yeah, mainly just front and driver's side.
0: Tempor, thank you.
1: Both vehicles have front driver's side.
0: That's copy.

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1: 401,
0: go ahead. The ESPN owner is requesting Big M Towing. The Kia does not have preference.
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0: control to 905.
1: Nine oh two, control, go ahead for 905.
0: 902. I was just trying to let you know that we got a dog like just came in. It's your female's leg. It's bleeding.
2: Sorry,
1: officer,
2: Tony's branch.
1: You said Tony's branch.
0: Lane, how about animal white currently?
2: So let me 3779
1: Tony's branch. And go ahead with the details, second branch. I'll be in around from the right thing here.
0: 10-4, Sherry Route 1529. Address will be 3779 Tony's Branch Road.
3: You said 54-5-5-6?
0: It's a 54-year-old female. Those bits of the leg at all. We're working on getting the police patrol.
1: 10-4, I copy 3779 Tony's Branch. 79 Tony's Branch.
2: 10-4, that's correct. It was a 54-year-old female that was bit.
1: Or is it drawn at least?
2: Drawn. She was bitten by another person's dog. The dog is not in the area currently. They do know who the owner is.
0: The dog is not in the area anymore.
1: Yeah.
0: Also, 902, that female is also 9 months pregnant.
1: Copy that. I'll be around from Marshall.
4: Control.
1: 68. Are we transporting Thomas?
0: Transport 51.

0: there was some smoking at the store.
1: Control 11.
2: Go ahead.
1: I'm not sure how far out you are, but currently we're looking for an EMS unit. 92 is en route from the Racine area. It sounds like a pretty severe bite to the leg. She's on blood thinner.
2: Do they have any idea where the dog went to or a description of it?
1: I couldn't get the description out of them, but the owner was just passed down, but it has flooded the area. One of the females there knew the owner's name and stated it was a Christy Foster. I'm sorry, not Christy Foster. Kathy Murphy. Kathy Murphy was the owner.

0: Priority 3 control.
1: 33.
0: If you don't care, get a hold of Frontier. You got a line pretty much in the road, like hanging. You can't pass it.
1: Yeah, they've been notified for that one.

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1: Control 20.
2: You're on a West Virginia trailer number.
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0: Super grab.
2: It's going to be 88039.
1: 88039. 20, we have a call pending in Coyote Branch when you're ready.
0: No record.
1: 10-4, it's going to be 3779 Tony's Branch Road in Boiling Rose. 54-year-old female got bit in the leg by a dog. Currently bleeding. They're working on it being controlled. Also 9 months pregnant and on blood thinners.
3: Copy.

0: Authority 3 control.
1: 33, go ahead.
0: I'm clear, right?
1: Copy, go ahead.
0: I guess the truck seemed to come on with them, couldn't get through, it was backing up and hit A. The only thing we got is the 28 that I gave you. If you don't care, just put that on the call sheet and email to me. I'll try to see if I can locate the owner of the property of the fence and tell them.
1: Thanks, Robbie.

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1: Off 21.
0: We'll be interrupted by call times from the ridge. Put 20 back in first.
1: This is K4 21, 1539 in route.
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0: Let's go.
1: Medic 20, 2 copy.
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0: Israel 21. Yes, Blake was 902 via phone. He doesn't have his handheld. Just the ride to the right. It's a pretty good bike.
1: I've traffic stop 119 North at the Coon Center. It's West Virginia, November 61031 Alpha. It's a black Kia Forte.

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0: Non-zero T's ascertaining your status. Are you going to be transporting?
1: Make sure I transport, General.

0: Control 11.
1: Go ahead.
0: 11, this dog fight, it's going to be a total of 6 dogs that participated in this attack.
2: 20 control.
0: They have came back to the residence, but the EMS supervisor and the patient are behind a fence currently.
1: Mm-hmm. 10-4. I just came through Fossilville. I'm heading there as quick as possible.
0: Give us a copy of EMS. Was located and they're coming from the Danville side, but they're probably at Falls Ridge Audi area by now. It's a bilateral, lower extremity bite and hips.

0: 554 control.
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0: I'll be clear from here with crash report. If you don't mind, can you email me the call sheet for that?
1: 10-4, 1550 Southwest.

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2: 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I'll be back out at 78 LaHonda Lane, service of the DVP. 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
1: Good.
0: We're going to be out, Thomas.
1: Just, which is important.

0: Ah, c'est bon. I'm gonna be clear out of service for a bit. I'm gonna have to restock a whole lot. Yeah, this is interesting.
1: Control 21.
0: 21, good.
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1: Four Route 1629, responding to 462 Kenmore Drive. 75-year-old female, OC stats on 74 on 3 liters. Labored breathing. Going to be room 156 East Wing.

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1: Yes.
0: I'll be away from the radio for a minute for PT. You can call myself if you need a GPS unit for anything.
1: Excuse me.

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1: Airlines Vehicle Control. 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
0: We're out 75 on the line. Will you need him for anything?
1: Yeah, 10-4. 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

0: 21-3. Sorry, we're good. Can you give me my on scene time, please?
1: Clear.
0: 21 on John Zane, 1601. Thanks, sir.

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1: 10-4 route, 1856, respond to 7856 Ridgeview, Nellis Road. 78-year-old female, shortness of breath, O2 is on 78, having some chest pain and back pain. Has a history of cardiac. It's going to be a yellow trailer, green trim.
0: Copy.

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0: Valley Control, pager 604. 604, need you to respond to the 100 block of Dakota Court in Cole Court for the request of law enforcement for an elderly male patient that seems disoriented, doesn't know who he is or where he's at. Repeating, pager 604, respond to the 100 block of Dakota Court in Cole Court, 1919.
1: 604, control, we copy.

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0: Mayor Bates just called. Memorial just went on the Virgin.

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